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everyone is so impressed. Teachers, neighbors, mothers, fathers. First Testament was really great. The sequel was incredible. Like the Godfathers of the first two strokes. Every document's indelible. Infidels and heartbreak beats. Smidges of bad ecstasy. I must have left it in my pocket with my Christianity and my rocket. I'm binging hard on Annette Bening and listening to R.E.M. again. Begin to begin, over and over, begin to begin.

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tracks are gonna slow her down. And when she turns, this boy will be gone. So long. 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

But I'm no Leo with a blinded eye. Say go and I am gone. The stars have shut their eyes up tight. The earth has changed its course. A kingdom sits

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Simon and Garfunkel, WFUV 1968 from the record Bookends. That is Simply America. Paul Simon has some local dates next week, a little homecoming to

There is the American poet himself, the self-proclaimed American poet, Jim Morrison, a record that I really did not appreciate or understand as a younger person, but now I can get into the looseness and the jazziness that is the title track to 1971's L.A. Woman. Okkervil River before that, pleading with you not to move back to L.A., and Dionne Warwick at the top, late 60s, an incredibly long career for Dionne Warwick. And that is early days. Do you know the way to San Jose? Benham Jones with you. 90.7 FM, Saturday morning, crossing the line into the afternoon. I've got one queued up, one of my all-time favorites from Miss Gillian Welsh, right after this.

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is so impressed. Teachers, neighbors, mothers, fathers. First Testament was really great. The sequel was incredible. Like the Godfathers of the first two strokes. Every document's indelible. Infidels and heartbreak beats. Smidges of bad ecstasy. I must have left it in my pocket with my Christianity. My rocket, I'm binging hard on Annette Bening and listening to R.E.M. again. 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